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18: A better life with Dr. Sanjay Gupta.
19: By age 35, two-thirds of American men will experience some degree of noticeable hair loss. And by age 50, about 85% of men will have significantly thinning hair. That's according to the American Hair Loss Association. Now, one dermatologist explained that hair loss can either be genetic or it can be triggered by stress, illness, surgery, medications, major life events. No matter the cause, a lot of men, understandably, are frustrated by hair loss because it seems like a loss of control. You can take great care of your scalp by all sorts of expensive lotions and potions, but that might not matter. There are some tried and true medications that might work, like minoxidil or finasteride. But another solution is just shaving it off, and I've heard more and more how liberating this can be for a lot of guys. That's the ultimate control of their appearance. I'm Dr. Sanjay Gupta, helping you live a better life.
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0: I spent the last segment talking about yesterday's reports that said that the investigation, the results of the investigation, a report or whatever is supposed to come out on Thursday, and that Ward Emanuel's, I can't remember the wording that they used. I want to use the wording that came out in the various reports.
1: But some said in jeopardy, some job in doubt. Some say his future is going to be discussed. It depends on who wrote it, what their perspective was, the terminology they used.
0: Yeah, who they talked to. But that what I'm guessing is that those sources had that opinion before the investigation even took place. So this is very much about, in my opinion, whether or not there's enough ammunition to meet that end. And if there isn't, can there be enough? Can there be enough groundswell based on it to make things so uncomfortable that a buyout becomes more more palatable for Ward than I assume it is now? Because, like I told you, I can't believe that the topic of a buyout hasn't come up before. As badly as someone, I would imagine that has at least been, if not presented to him, discussed in a way where, feelers have been put out. I just would be shocked if that were the case, if feelers hadn't been put out. Clearly, there hasn't been anything put to him that would compel him to, or motivate him to accept and leave in that way. I don't believe that's impossible. I'm speaking, this is my opinion. I can't speak for another man. I'm just saying, just putting myself in those shoes. I can't imagine that if you said 3.6, now, Ira, I don't understand that number. I don't understand the 36 months. I don't understand that.
1: All right, so what I had read is that Ward signed a five-year contract extension in December of 2024 that runs through June of 2030. The deal pays an average annual compensation of roughly $2.4 million. If the university terminates him without cause, the buyout requires 36 months of severance pay unless the two parties reach a settlement. So I did the math. 2.4 is a year, another year, another half. Oh, it's 3 years. Sorry, no, my math is wrong. Sorry, 36 months is 3 years. So it would be... I did the math wrong because it was early in the morning. 7 point something million. Sorry, it would be seven point something million.
0: Okay, there we go.
1: There's seven
0: there
1: point. Go. Sorry, 7 point something million. It was early in the morning. My brain didn't function.
0: There we go.
1: 36 Bob. Months would make it 3 years at 2.4 a year. So yeah, you're talking about like 7.2, give or take. Okay, that makes. Okay.
0: Now you're
1: okay. Yeah, my brain was malfunctioning.
0: Probably would have ran all over. If he accepts three, if he were to accept 3.6 million, this be done yesterday.
1: Yeah, this is no. The number would be so the buy. So he doesn't. Apparently, he doesn't have to accept this. He is just if they want him to leave, if they terminate him without cause, they would have to pay him 36 months severance. So that, sorry, and yes, I did the math wrong. So it's 2.4 average of 2.4. So it could be a little higher. I don't know what the specific years are that we're in that contract, but it averages 2.4. So multiply that by 3. Uh-huh. And so you're talking a 7 point whatever. And that would be, that's, I guess, the guarantee part, unless he would agree to something less. But if we're having this conversation, then it actually kind of tips the hand of what's in the report or what's not in the report. Uh-huh. Because if there are fireable offenses in the report, then these conversations aren't being had. Because if you can fire, if you're trying to separate from somebody, and again, in a general anywhere, if you're trying to separate from somebody in a business sense and you have this language where it's for cause or not for cause, if you're given any cause whatsoever, you're taking it because it's free. If it's there, if there's no cause, it's costing you 7 point something million dollars.
0: Yeah, and why would he leave for less?
1: And so,
0: unless you can make it so, it's just you just get make him so tired, and there's just.
1: I mean, I'd be
0: so
1: tired of this by now. The stuff that we've been hearing about, but we can't project. Like so many conversations we have had, we cannot project ourselves into somebody else's scenario.
0: Yeah, and at some point, you feel like that. The working relationship is untenable. Like if the people you're working with or for

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We found the other man named Sam that we have on these airwaves, Sam Jame from M Live. Sam, good morning. How are you?

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1: Welcome back here to Spin on Sports. Great voice, network, great to have you riding along with us. That's Ryan and Anthony joining us on the horn right now, a member of the National Football Foundation and Football Writers Association of America. Also spent a couple of decades covering the Detroit Tigers minor league system. His name is John Wagner. You can find him on X at John Wagner Media. Johan, my good man, how are you? How's life? How are things, partner?
2: Oh, Anthony, I'm a little slice of heaven sitting here melting in east central Minnesota where the temperatures each day this week are supposed to be 150 degrees. I didn't even know I had moved to Arizona, and here I am. How are you and your listeners doing?
1: I'd be great if Byron Buxton wants to travel east and hang out in the Motor City. Do you think he's available? Do you think that, you know, you think we could make that happen?
2: You can make it happen. I'd be surprised if the Twins allowed it.

0: back to the M Zone. Jamie Morris, Matt the Hitman Mizzler, best guy in the bizzler.
1: Kobe.
0: And you got Larry Lee, Big Sweet, we call him. And we need something sweet today, sweet. I'm just telling you, people ain't happy about this. I got people texting me. As Miz said, on one side, they in favor of Wardley Malone. And on the other side, it's about time.

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1: All right, welcome on back. BetMGM Tonight, Westwood One Sports. He's Brad Evans. I'm Pat Boyle. Phone number to join the show, 310-840-4910. It's time to make some picks, shall we? It's the Home Run Derby. 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Before it begins, Kyle Schwarber, speaking of which, the Schwar Bomb, they're showing that Sunday, which is like a fried Uncrustable, Fruity Pebbles, ice cream. Oh, man, what that is going to do to your stomach, but in the time being, yes, what it would do to your taste buds, I can imagine is unreal. 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Junior Caminero from the Rays, plus 340. And if you will flash back to 2025, remember Big Dumper did win it. But he just edged out Junior Caminero, who nearly won it. So he is the second best odds, or the second shortest odds.